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All right, San Diego, if you miss that witty word to pay your bills this hour, family, F-A-M-I-L-Y, and to that at channel933.com. 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Happy Friday.

0: There's the weekend on Channel 93. So O-Rod has announced the Unraveled Tour in support of the upcoming album, You Seem Pretty Sad for a Girl So In Love. The tour is going to kick off in Connecticut September 25th. From there, she's going to hit Chicago, Philly, Vegas. So far, there are four dates in Los Angeles at the Intuit Dome in January of 2027. So be on the lookout for that. Who knows? We might get a date here in San Diego. Fingers crossed.
1: Hi, when's the next time I can get tickets?
0: All weekend, we got Live Nation Summer of Live going down where you can spend $30 and get tickets for a bunch of shows all in, right? $30 all in, no fees. Don't worry about that. There's a lot of great shows coming to San Diego, including Jack Harlow. I gave those tickets away last hour. And Neo with Akon actually coming to San Diego, too. So let's get those tickets in your hands right now. Caller 9-855-570-1933. Good luck.
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8: Stop outside of the 805. Things are slowing down coming away from Miramar Road on over to the 54. Well, the southbound side of the 163 is going to be busy coming off the 805 to the 5. Southbound side of the 5, that remains a busy ride as well from just before the 52 and pockets over to H Street.
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22: Partly cloudy tonight in the 40s, 50s. This weekend, a mix of sun and clouds. Saturday, warmer, 72 near the coast, 83 inland. Sunday, staying in the low 70s. Chance of showers Monday.
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0: Doja on Channel 93, San Diego's number one hit music station. I hope you're having a great Friday heading into this weekend. A lot of Cinco de Mayo festivities happening out there. Have fun. Celebrate responsibly. What don't you want to hear? What are you tired of hearing from dudes out there?
1: The number one thing I get is, where's your man at? Why are you single? And I'm so tired of hearing that.
0: Where's your man at? Like, he's supposed to be with you all the time, huh?
1: Exactly. It's like, I'm single. You're trying to talk to me. Why are you asking me about another man?
0: Maybe these guys are just insecure. Could be that, right?
1: I think so.
0: Well, hopefully you don't get a bunch of lame pickup lines this weekend. 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
5: Southbound side of the 163, things are slow off and on coming away from the 52 all the way over to the 5. Meanwhile, the southbound 5 is going to slow just before Gilman Drive on over to about Civic Center. And the 805 south is going to slow coming away from the 52 all the way over to the 54.
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0: Yeah. Channel 93, San Diego's number one hit music station. How we feeling today? Happy Friday. Happy first of the month. Ugh. Bills are due. Rent is due. Mortgage due. I get it. 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That was the word, right? 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

on Channel 93. So it looks like Legoland California is gearing up for FIFA 2026 World Cup, launching a limited time experience this summer, bringing to life the excitement of the World Soccer Tournament using Legos. It's going to take place at Legoland resorts across the country, including Legoland California Resort. The experience will coincide with the World Cup running from June 11th through July 19th. You're going to be able to meet soccer legends and do some fun stuff out there at Legoland California. All right, Doja, it's gorgeous.

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1: Devil Wears Prada is going to be huge this weekend. They say it's going to make about $80 million. Even movie critics who usually hate on movies are loving it. Now, the Devil Wears Prada also has a soundtrack that features all female voices. They have 13 songs on the soundtrack. There's 3 songs by Lady Gaga. Doechii's on the album. SZA, Dua Lipa, Olivia Dean, Reyes, Sienna Spyro, Miley Cyrus, and more. 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M&M's dropped their limited edition Devil Wears Prada M&M's today. And United Airlines has a whole commercial dedicated to the movie. 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
7: Southbound side of the 805, things are slowing down from Balboa off and on over to just beyond the 8, while the southbound side of the 163 is still a very busy ride from Friars Road on over to the 5. Also, it's a bit heavy on the westbound side of the 8 as you're approaching the 5 freeway, and then a little touch of slowing up ahead at the end of the road.
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13: Partly cloudy tonight in the 40s, 50s. This weekend, a mix of sun and clouds. Saturday, warmer, 72 near the coast, 83 inland. Sunday, staying in the low 70s. Chance of showers Monday.
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Yeah. Happy Friday. Hope you're feeling good out there today, man. Channel 93's got the access to get moms hooked up with Pink starting on Monday. Lock it in with Gina and Frankie. We'll get you all the details to spoil moms, right? Let's turn this one up. Olivia Rodrigo, Drop Dead on Channel 93. Let's go.

Coming up for New Music Friday at 7 o'clock with Kayla, we're going to have that brand new Madonna Sabrina Carpenter that I played for you earlier today. It is called Bring Your Love. We'll do that for you on Channel 93.3 right now. 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

0: Lonnie with Folded right there on Channel 93, San Diego's number one hit music station. All right, don't forget, Live Nation Summer of Live is going down. 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All right, $30 all in for a bunch of concerts coming to San Diego. 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
4: 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Also still a bit heavy on the 163 south as you're heading away from Washington to the 5.
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1: 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Happy Friday. 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

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I like Blue Moon with Kehlani. That is a vibe. 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

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She said, don't ever tell her anything because she just doesn't know how to keep a secret. 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
8: Southbound side of the 5, things are still pretty busy leaving Camp Pendleton from about the Aliso Creek rest area over to the 78. Northbound delays continue from the 78 over to Oceanside Boulevard. Also, things are still pretty heavy on the southbound side of the 163, coming away from Washington over to the 5.
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Billie Eilish on Channel 933. So she gave a little update about her fourth studio album. She said, "We're more than halfway done," and that's all she'll say. Hey, I'll take it.

Happy Friday. Doesn't it feel nice knowing that you don't have to answer emails for two whole days? Nothing beats that weekend feeling. It's Channel 933. I'm Kayla. Thanks for hanging out.

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0: 3. So the Humane Society just announced that they're lowering dog and cat adoption fees for the month of May. So this is all a part of the Bissell Pet Foundation's national Empty the Shelters initiative. So adult dogs and cats 7 months or older will be adoptable for $50. And all San Diego Humane Society campuses are open for walk-in adoptions Tuesday through Sunday from 10 a.m. to 6 p.m. So if you feel it in your heart to bring in a furry friend, go hit up the Humane Society.
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19: 94 westbound in Sherman Heights.
0: That's right at 25th Street. A crash has taken up the two right lanes. You'll see some slowing as you come up to 28th Street. And the southbound side of the 5 and Oceanside looking slow from the 76, easing up as you approach Cassidy Street.
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0: 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You know we have your chance to see Neon Akon, right? 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
10: 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DJ Thrasher is here. I'm Kayla. 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

0: 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And I'm out of here. It's about that time. You can follow me on socials at KaylaThomas40. 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
1: 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I'm Crystal Rosas. Zoe Kravitz did get invited to Taylor Swift's wedding this summer, but apparently she's not bringing a plus one because her plus one would be Harry Styles. You know, her connection to Taylor. That would be weird. New Taylor here, Elizabeth Taylor.

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On the new hit list, Hillary Duff just gave a commencement speech to the graduating class at Northeastern University. I'm so jealous. New Hillary Duff here, roommates.

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1: It's the new hit list. One of Alex Warren's fans in the comments says, I saw him on tour. It was like a fever dream. New Alex Warren. Fever dream is

Channel 93.3, San Diego's number one hit music station. It's the new hit list. I think one of my favorite interviews ever have been with this group here, Cordis. Someone in the YouTube comment says, Cordis is the most chill K-pop group ever. The randomness is so cool and refreshing. Go check out our interview on YouTube. Just write my name, Crystal Rosas, and Cordis. Here they are. Go.

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1: 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My two parents gave me that. 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
1: 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We're from Bebe Rexha, Doja Cat, Bella Kay, Corbin Bessin. 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

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Thanks for locking in with me on the new hit list. Angelina will be back Monday night. Till next time on everything, I'm at La Crystal Rosas. Doja Cat, gorgeous. Mwah.

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and Becky Mitz on this Saturday morning. And when you come back after the weekend on Monday, kicking off at 7 a.m., it is your chance at winning tickets to see Pink live. And by the way, everyone who wins Pink tickets is qualified to win a one-night stay at the Pendry Hotel.

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Channel 933, you're rocking with your friend Becky Mitz on this Saturday. 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

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You're rocking with your friend, Becky Mitz. And I know, yesterday was May 1st. Lots of bills had to be paid, which reminds me that your chance at winning $1,000 to help you pay your bills is back Monday morning with Gina and Frankie. 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

Lady Gaga and Doechii with Runway on Channel 93. It is your friend Becky Mitz. By the way, that song is off of the Devil Wears Prada 2 soundtrack, which, by the way, is getting rave reviews if you're going to be watching it this weekend.

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Pink Panther's Zara Larsson with Stateside on Channel 933. You're rocking with your friend Becky Mitz on this Saturday morning. Now, speaking of Pink Panthers and Zara Larsson, they teamed up yet again for a Midnight Sun remix. Zara Larsson put out a new album called Midnight Sun Girls Trip. 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

Channel 933, it is your friend Becky Mitz on this Saturday morning. And this weekend, we've got your chance at winning tickets for Live Nation Summer of Live. Either tickets to see Neo and Akon or Jack Harlow. 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By the way, both of these shows and a lot more are only $30 for Live Nation Summer of Live. 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
6: 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Right now it's 62 and cloudy.
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Oh, I know. It's May 2nd. We had to pay so many bills yesterday with Channel 933. I feel it. I'm your friend, Becky Mitz. 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

0: Channel 93, San Diego's number one hit music station. What up? It's Cabana Boy Jeff hanging out with you. Katrina, what you got going on this weekend?
1: Tasha's husband's about to deploy. 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He goes to Afghanistan next week, so that's about it.
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9: We have a high of 66, low of 60. Right now it's 61, cloudy with a light breeze.
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So packing up the gear, going to do a little pregame in the parking lot. 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

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Zara Larsson was at our iHeart Theater on Thursday nights. She did this question and answer, also a listening party for her album. 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It's called

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0: it up. Loving, I'm living, so we turning up. Yeah, we turning it up.
1: 10923, what would you do with $1,000? Would you go to Vegas? Do a little trip? It all starts again Monday morning, 6:05 with Gina and Frankie on 10923.

0: One Republic on 293 San Diego's number one hit music station. What up? It's Commander Boy Jeff hanging out with you. Bruno Mars on the way. Also some Justin Bieber. Bailey, what you doing today?
1: We're going to the lake.
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10: 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Right now it's 61 and cloudy.
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0: 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Jenna, what you doing this morning?
1: Going up to LA. Just hanging with friends. 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

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On the TalkBack mic, let us know why you want tickets to Neo and Jack Harlow. And we could be hooking you up. 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

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Channel 93, San Diego's number one hit music station. Olivia Rodrigo got a lot of things going on. First off, she made her appearance at Coachella. Then she announced her tour, going to be in L.A. in January. And then going to be the guest hosts as well as musical host tonight on Saturday Night Live. Here she is now on Channel 93. I know.

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on this first weekend of May. Crazy, right? 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Gina, Frankie, our weekend rewind, playing back our favorite moments of this past week until 10, and it kicks off next.

0: Angie admitted something. She came clean about something this week. We're going to replay that moment right now inside the Gina the Latina and Frankie B Weekend Rewind, Channel 933. My mind like has so many questions.
1: What do you think
0: it is?
1: Just give me one guess. One guess.
0: Yeah. I just feel like it's something dirty or naughty, like something bad. Like something.
1: You're warm.
2: Scared.
0: No, yeah.
1: Should we not be doing this on the radio?
0: I don't know. I don't know what's going on.
1: I don't know, but we're honest. So.
0: We are honest on our show. All right, Angie, the platform's yours.
2: Explain the whole situation.
1: Okay. So about a year ago, we had really bad bathroom problems here where I think like half of our bathrooms were closed.
0: Yeah.
1: And it was early in the morning and I really had to go. Uh-huh. And I was like, well, the girls' bathroom is closed. There's only literally one boy bathroom open. And the other bathrooms that were like unisex were messed up too. So the only one that I could use was the guy bathroom. Uh-huh. So I went into the guy bathroom. And one thing about me you have to know is I have really, really, really bad bathroom scaries. Uh-huh. I don't know why. Like,
2: explain what bathroom scaries
1: are. So when somebody comes into the bathroom and I'm using it, I could even just already be done about to walk out. But if I see somebody or hear somebody come in, I get really scared. I'll like stand on the toilet or I'll sit with like my feet up or something.
2: She's really weird. Like I'll go in the girl's bathroom and when I go in, she'll be like, don't worry, it's just me. And she's like peeing in the bathroom. Like, I'm not worried. Why? I think you're worried. And why are you telling me this? It's so weird.
1: I know. It's so awkward. Okay. I don't know.
0: Okay. Bathroom scaries. Okay.
1: So it was one morning and I was in the men's bathroom and you walked in and nothing crazy happened at all, but I got so scared that you walked in because I was like, what if he finds out I was in here? I'm gonna get in trouble. And so I just like grab my feet and put them up so nobody could, like, I don't even know if you know, so I was in there.
0: So in the men's bathroom here at iHeart, there's you walk in, there's two urinals and one, two, three stalls, and you walk in. Which stall were you in at this point?
1: I was in the last stall.
0: Oh, the big stall. That's yes. Like, oh, you went all the way to the end to the big stall.
1: Yes.
2: So you walk in.
0: Yeah, I walk in.
2: Instead of saying like, hey, Frankie, I'm just using the bathroom because the girls' bathroom isn't working right now, right? And you would have been like, okay, let me go out. Uh-huh. She puts her feet up.
1: I got so scared. So I didn't know what to do. I freaked out. Okay.
2: So continue. What happens after that?
1: So, man, I forgot what I
2: he
1: even
2: pees.
1: Said. Oh, yeah. You peed. You peed. And that was okay. That was okay. But I
2: didn't see you.
1: I didn't see you. No. Nothing. Like, no, I literally like was like crouched down into my lap. I was freaking out. My feet were up. It was a catastrophe.
2: You pee, apparently. Did he wash his hands?
1: I believe so. Yeah. Okay. I think she blacked out.
2: And she never told you that.
1: I never did.
2: And he walked out, and then she finished her business and came out.
1: Yes.
0: I commend you for sharing this with us a year later. I will say, when we went into this conversation, I thought you were going to say that I went to the stall next to you and Frankie dropped this most nasty.
1: Oh,
0: no. Thank
1: God I wasn't in there for that.
0: And now it makes you wonder. Now it makes you wonder when I can't see Angie, when I can't find her in the morning, I go to the bathroom.
2: Oh, stop peeking
0: in
2: the stalls. You better be checking out the stalls.
0: Angie, when this one, where's Angie?
1: I just looked for the feet. Oh, there are none.
0: All right. You know, Gina, thank you for pushing Angie to face her fears and share this with
2: her. I think it was a little unnecessary to do all that, but you know, if you're going to do it, you got to admit it. And I'm not sure why she just randomly told me that on Friday, too.
1: Me neither. I have no idea.
0: This one time, I was in the men's room and Frankie walked in.
2: She was drinking a little bit of wine. So
1: might have had some shots.
0: Yeah. Yeah, the clear the air wasn't as bad as I thought that was going
2: to be. Good. We overhyped it to like make the thing a little.
1: I can come to work in peace now.
0: Oh, my God.
2: I feel like somebody's been left off your shoulders.
1: Yes,
2: like,
1: yes. Okay. 5 pounds lighter.
0: Yeah. Well, I'm scared of now going to the men's bathroom in the morning. Just,
2: I would be if I were you. I would be.
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6: 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Right now it's 62 and cloudy.
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10: Caltrans asset management work is underway on northbound 805. Crews have closed all lanes of 805 from State Route 52 to Miramar Road. The closure is expected to be lifted Monday by 5 a.m. Expect delays and use Interstate 5 for travel north of University City.
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0: Inside the Gina the Latina and Frankie V Weekend Rewind on Channel 933. I talked about a moment this week that had me close to tears, something that actually happened in regards to my daughter, Jasmine, and her daycare that made me feel good.
1: We drop Jasmine off at daycare. My wife does at 6:30 in the morning, and then I pick up Jasmine after work. I usually get there about 1:45. And I get her, and it extends the day in a great way. I get to do daddy daycare afterwards, and I love it. I've been waiting my whole life for this moment. And this is what caught me off guard. I went in to pick her up a couple of days ago, and her lead teacher says, with a smile on her face, you know, we've been talking. And like, oh, what have you guys been talking about? Like, what happened? And, you know, she's like, me and the other teachers were wondering, are you and Courtney planning on extending your family further? And we get that question all the time. You're going to have a second one. When's the second one coming? You know, time's ticking. Let's go, Frankie. Let's go. And normally it's like your friends and they kind of bust on you to keep going. But it was a different type of way of asking me. And I was like, you know, if it's in our cards, that's what we would love to do. We would love to, you know, grow the family even more. And she stopped and said, we figured that. I go, well, what made you say you figured that? Because like, what makes you think that we want to have a second kid, you know? And she said, we can just tell you guys are very family oriented. And I was thinking for a second, they follow me on social media and they see our lifestyle and all that. And they say, you just seem like the type that truly enjoy having a family and being around your family and all this. And I said, thank you. And she said, and furthermore, and this is where I'm like, oh no, like what's this next follow up? She said, you have daycare until 6:30 every day. You know that, right? You can leave.
2: Like you pay for it.
1: Yeah, you pay till 6:30. Like you have the ability. Like you can do a half day, which ends at 11. I pay for the full day because I can't get there by 11. And she says, you could leave Jasmine here till 6:30, but you choose every single day to pick her up right when you get her to work. And that's what kind of hit me. And it's what made me emotional about that is because I've waited my whole life to get to this point. Like I've wanted to be a dad for so long. You hear the quotes, like, I didn't work this hard for somebody else to raise my kid. And we have to put her in daycare in the morning. We do. Like, there's no other way. My wife's an amazing teacher. She has a career. I have an amazing career here. But I stop and say, you're right. I do have daycare all day long, but it doesn't matter to me. When I get home, I just want to be with Jasmine and I pick her up. And from that point on, the rest of my day is being a dad. And be it Jasmine taking a nap on my chest, be it going for a walk with Jasmine and Luna, our dog. It's a damn cool moment. And it just caught me off guard when she noticed that. Cause sometimes, and I don't do that to get noticed. Like I don't be a dad and take those hours to get credit. Hey, Frankie, good job. You're being a dad. Like that's what I'm supposed to do. But it felt good to get noticed. Cause there are days when it's just like, man, this has been a long day. Like we love our job, but there's stresses that come with our jobs. And there's times when you need that little break and I don't get that break, but I don't want that break. And I don't know. It just caught me in a way that was like, it's noticed that I'm putting in all the effort that I can to be the best dad possible at this point in my life.
2: I will say there is one time I noticed that, like, I forgot what we had that day, but we had a lot of things that came up. So you were not going to be able to pick her up at like whatever time it was, 12 or 1. And I said, well, don't like, just leave her. Like, don't you pay till 6:30? Why don't you just leave her there a little bit longer? And you did not want to leave her there longer. Mm-hmm. Like you did like, no, this, I have to pick her up at 1. And in my head, I was like, well, just take advantage of like leave her an extra hour can do this. But like, that's how important it is to you.
1: It is.
2: You know what I mean? Like, and so that says a lot. Like, no, I you could have left her very easily because you're paying till 6:30.
1: I am, and it's
2: but
1: not cheap.
2: You did not want to leave her that day.
1: I did not. And I always, you always say you want the better for your kids than you ever had and all that. And I just want, and I know that Jasmine, she's 9 months old. It's not like she's going to say, oh, my dad was there for me. But I'm building a brain inside her head someday to know that daddy's got her back. Mm-hmm. And daddy's going to be there for her. And it, you know, and again, you don't do it for the credit. I don't pick her up every day and have long days for that. And my wife's putting all her time in. But it just felt good to be acknowledged. And I want to say thank you to her teacher. I know they listened in too. And if they are listening in, I'm not saying the story to embarrass you or to give myself any credit, but it just felt good. It felt damn good the other day when I got that compliment. I sat in my car in the parking lot before I drove off. And I just sat there and I took it in for a moment. And then I drove home and I called my mom. And I, you know, just like now, I had that feeling of emotion, which I don't get a lot, but it definitely hit me then. So
2: since you brought it up,
1: yeah,
2: and I don't like to ask people this because I feel like it's a very intrusive question, yeah, but since you brought it up and other people have apparently been asking, I gotta ask for the people,
3: yeah, for the people.
2: So are you like, do you guys want another kid or are you, and you don't have to answer.
1: No, yeah, I'm open really to say it. I would love to. We're not trying, put it that way. You know what I mean? It's like,
2: okay.
1: And if
2: okay.
1: it happens, if it's in our cards to have a second one, amazing.
2: I think that's the best way so it's not so stressful.
1: Yeah. And I know that the time is ticking and all this. And if it's in our cards from above my strength to have a second child, yes, we would love that. Will it happen?
2: Who knows?
1: But as of now, I'm an amazing
3: girl dad.
1: Yeah, girl dad. And I'm in an amazing moment in my life to embrace every moment that Jasmine does give me. And thank you to that teacher, her daycare teacher. That made me feel good in my heart for a minute because, you know, I don't deal for the credit, but it felt damn good to get noticed, you know?
2: Frankie's words of affirmation, by the way.
1: Yes.
2: That's how you make him cry.
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It is the first weekend of May, which means the bills are in the mailbox. We know that, right? Every email that you get is another bill. All good. Your bills get paid starting again on Monday morning. $1,000 cash yours every hour. It is Gina and Frankie. What we're doing right now till 10 a.m. is playing back our favorite moments of this past week. It is called our Weekend Rewind, and it continues in about 3 minutes. We'll do it next on Channel 933.

0: We had some PTSD in the Channel 933 studios this week. It is Gina the Latina and Frankie B playing back our favorite moments of this past week inside our weekend rewind, because we got not one, but two notifications that there's something we have to do right after our show today. It'll only take a few seconds, but I feel like the preparation for these few seconds is going to be one of the most stressful things we do all week long.
1: I mean, I think that everybody yesterday in the hallway, it was like a crowd outside our studio. I was like, why is it? And it's because everybody was lined up to do this one thing.
0: Yeah.
1: And what that one thing is to take a picture for our ID badge.
0: Yeah, okay? For ID badge.
1: Why is this such a big deal? Okay, so you have all these radio DJs line up to take their picture. And I see people, because I see how people dress up.
0: Yeah.
1: We come up, we look trash in the morning.
0: Yeah,
1: okay?
0: We do.
1: Like, no one sees us. We can come in our pajamas. All of a sudden, people are all dressed up. They have regular clothes on. The girls have makeup. I mean, Adji, you have a full thing of makeup on today.
2: Yeah, I do.
1: And so I'm thinking, I was like, oh man, I gotta get up, do my makeup, all this. Then I'm thinking, who cares? It's just like your ID badge. Who's gonna see it?
2: It's not.
1: No one is gonna see it but me. I'm not putting makeup on for this. I don't care.
0: So here's the thing, it's literally photo day for us. But yeah, it's gonna be a photo that goes to a badge, so we walk around so people know that we actually work in our building, so it prevents anybody from sneaking into the building. But here's where the issue happens. Because we get one photo, and I feel like these photos are the one photo we'll have for the next as many years as we work here, right?
2: Not even that. They're not going to just use it for your ID badge. I see how things work in this building. They're going to circulate that picture for everything. They're going to put it on a wall. They're going to put it in announcements. So this picture does matter more than you think.
1: I will say, I've worked here for 20 years, and I have never not once taken a picture for an ID badge, right? So now you have me a little weird. At first I was like, you know, I'll straighten my hair because I slept on it wet, so it looks all crazy. But other than that, I'm not doing much. But now, right, maybe, Angie.
0: And here's where the PTSD kicks in, because I remember taking photo day back in like second grade, and I hated getting my hair cut. So I had this big, messy, like afro-looking thing in my head. My parents like, you don't want to get your hair cut, that's where you're going to go. And sure enough, that's the picture mom has framed at the damn house when you walk in the front door. That picture from second grade. So I had the point in time, like, who cares? It's just going to be one photo, never see it again. No, that picture of me with my big old messy afro from second grade is now sitting there on mom's piano when you walk in the house.
1: I will say, that reminds me, I there is a picture in my parents' house of a second grade.
0: So you're saying
1: my second grade picture day, and I have pink eye. First of all, who sends their kid to school with pink eye?
0: Right?
1: Second of all, like, why would you make me take a picture like that? And yeah, that picture has lived on forever.
0: It does.
2: From first to like fifth grade, my dad used to buzz cut my bangs straight across. Well, what he thought was straight. But in all my pictures, you can see they're all crooked and crazy. And I'm just like, oh my gosh,
1: so,
2: let me out
1: so
2: like that.
1: So is that why everybody has grown adults here at iHeartMedia is making such a big deal about picture day here for our ID badge? Because I've never seen so many people dressed up. I mean, it was in the hallway. I felt like it was back in elementary school. I was like, what is going
2: on? People wearing perfume and everything.
1: Yeah.
0: Here's why.
1: What is going on?
0: Because as kids, we couldn't control any of that. Our parents decided how we're going to look, how we're going to dress, and they sent us off to school. As adults, we now have control of how these picture day photos come out. It may just be for that badge, Gina the Latina, but this is us as adults. This is our adult picture day here at work. No different than those second grade photos we took. However, we now control our very own destiny, so we have to come correct for these photos today.
1: So I was going to put no makeup on, and now you guys have me worried, so I'm going to have to think about this for the rest of the morning.
0: I forgot to shave. I haven't shaved in like a week, so I'm all scruffed up. Lined
1: it's
0: up.
1: For a day. ID badge. Like I'm back to that. I'm not putting makeup on.
2: All right.
1: Staying true.
0: All right, put down.
1: And I make them sign something that says you cannot use this picture for anything else.
0: We should take whatever photo we get, we should put them up on our Instagram page next week and let everybody see them.
1: Now I have to put makeup on. Don't do that. Don't make it a bigger deal than it is. All it is for a dumb ID badge to get in, because we're probably getting some threats because we're a radio station.
0: That's true,
1: all of a sudden. Let's be real. That's why we're doing this all of a sudden.
2: Facts,
1: I mean, no one's ever cared who comes in here.
0: Good point.
1: Yeah, today, I'm glad we're being safe.
0: Today's picture day here at the iHeart compound.
1: I'm not putting makeup on.
0: Okay, I haven't shaved in a week.
1: I don't know. I'll decide in the next 3 hours. What time is picture day at? 10?
0: 10:30, I think.
1: Oh, gosh. Oh, God. Okay, I have a while to decide. I changed my mind.
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6: Mostly cloudy this morning, becoming partly cloudy. 67 to 71, the temperatures along the coast. More sunshine inland, highs in the 70s. Overnight lows in the 50s.
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0: These beautiful things that
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0: Savvy, Gina the Latina, and Frankie B. Weekend Rewind playing back our favorite moments on Channel 933 from this past week. Anytime we have our boss in studio, you know something, we're up to something.
1: Look, how did we not know about this?
0: And quote unquote, this is a pretty big deal.
1: Every year, the San Diego Union-Tribune Readers Poll puts on this thing, San Diego's best, okay?
2: Yeah.
1: Today is the last day to vote, okay? And our friends SDCC are nominated for everything, so I was on there voting for them, and that's when I stumbled across something else, okay?
2: What is it? Talk to me.
1: 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Then I keep scrolling down. For radio morning show, guess who's nominated? Gina Latina, Frankie B.
0: Before you keep going, we can put a link up on our Instagram page, right?
1: Oh, yes, we can. Vote for us, because today is literally the last day to vote, okay? Then I keep scrolling down, okay? And this is where it starts to become interesting, the next two categories, okay? Radio Drive Time Show, okay? We are nominated, Gina the Latina.
2: Way to go, way to go. Vote.
1: And our competitor is our boss, Hayes, from Star 94.1. Okay, and there's a few other people, and there's a few other people in there, blah, blah, blah, whatever, cool. Yeah. This is the next category, is the one where I feel like this is like, what is going on?
2: What are you saying?
1: You two are up to something, or you are. Frankie says he has no clue, so I'm going to believe him, and I think it's you, our boss, Hayes. So in the category for best radio personality, okay? So let me tell you, all these other ones have like 5, 6 nominations, like a bunch of people. Yeah. In radio personality for the San Diego's Best Union Tribune, there are 2 people nominated. That's it, right? First one, Frankie V. Hey!
0: That's a big deal right there.
1: The other one?
0: Who?
1: Hayes, our boss.
2: What?
1: Star
2: nominated.
1: Wait,
2: what?
3: You're stopping.
1: What? First of all, why do we not know that you guys are not, everyone's nominated?
2: Who's nominated?
1: How is there only 2 nominations and is it you two going against each other?
0: That's really funny.
1: Did you not know about this? Don't lie.
2: I mean, that's crazy because
1: look like you're not answering. He's not answering.
2: Frankie has a bigger platform. He's on every morning, so he has a lot more listeners that can vote for him. I need you guys to vote for me.
1: Oh, you want us to vote against our co-host?
2: Yes.
1: Oh.
3: So this sounds like a setup. So this sounds planned.
1: I haven't decided who I'm voting for. I just do think it's a little sus.
3: A little.
1: That there's only 2 people in this category.
3: Out of all of San Diego.
1: What?
2: How about we go to lunch this afternoon and talk about it?
3: Where are you taking us?
2: Lunch is on me.
1: So neither of you are answering. Frankie, didn't know. You had zero clue. You were zero involvement in this.
0: Zero vote. Okay. But I'll tell you what, if you go through some categories, it's just some of them actually have just one that is nominated. So it's so strange on how it even pops up this way.
1: So I'm going to say something else. Okay, I wasn't going to bring this up, but since people are not being honest here, I remember you, Hayes, coming in here one time. And saying, hey, these nominations don't work. You were putting yourself in, and Frankie was trying to put himself in or something, and then you guys were trying to put yourself in to nominate yourself, and it wasn't working, and you were upset or something.
2: I remember you have selective memory. You remember nothing, but you remember this. That's really odd.
3: I was here too. I do actually remember that. So you were standing over there in the corner.
1: I respect the hustle. If you guys nominate yourself and you guys are the only ones that nominate yourself, that's cool. Like, no one else did.
2: By the way, I do have friends and family that actually appreciate what I do.
1: So you had someone else. All the rest of the categories have like 10 people.
2: I don't know what to tell you. Talk to the Union Tribune.
1: Okay.
0: So back to the question. Who are you guys voting for?
1: Who's taking us to lunch?
3: Yes. I know. And where are you taking us? 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
2: You know Frankie's not taking you to lunch.
1: Hayes, we're voting for you, Hayes. 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
2: Yes.
1: So at least we know the winner.
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1: We have the winner in studio.
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Good morning. Happy Saturday. It's Channel 933, San Diego's number one music station. I'm Kayla. Second day of May. How does it feel? I just cannot believe that we are already almost halfway through 2026. We're going to have fun today. I'm here for a few hours. Let's do the latest by Teddy Swims. It's Mr. Know-It-All.

0: Channel 933, what's up? I'm Kayla. So, you know, Live Nation is doing their Summer of Live promotion, right? You have until May 5th to buy the $30 tickets that they're offering to so many different shows. I'm talking Neo and Akon, Jack Harlow, Charlie Puth. But what if I told you this weekend on Channel 933, you can go for free? So this is what you have to do. 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Good luck.
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5: Mostly cloudy this morning, becoming partly cloudy. 67 to 71, the temperatures along the coast. More sunshine inland. More sunshine inland, highs in the 70s. Overnight lows in the 50s.
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The Weeknd and Ariana Grande on Channel 93.3. So this week, Ariana Grande revealed that she is putting out a new album. I'm shocked because she said that she's not putting out anything before she goes on tour. But Petal is coming out July 31st.

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Channel 933. Just so you know, the Humane Society is lowering dog and cat adoption fees through May 17th. So it'll only be $50 to adopt a furry friend. 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

0: Channel 933. There's so much to do in San Diego this weekend, and it's nice out. So if you're looking for plans, I know the San Diego Made Spring Market in La Mesa Village is happening right now until 6 p.m. They got like over 120 local makers and vendors. So that's going to be a lot of fun. Also, tomorrow is the Carlsbad Village Street Fair. And it only happens twice a year, and it always brings over 100,000 people. It's one of the largest one-day street fairs in the nation with 900 arts and craft booths. Did I say booths? Booths, children's rides, entertainment, a beer garden. So that is tomorrow from 8 a.m. to 5 p.m.
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6: Mostly cloudy this morning, but becoming partly cloudy. 67 to 71 along the coast. More sunshine inland, highs in the 70s, overnight lows in the 50s.
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Leon Thomas and Chris Brown on Channel 93.3. You know they released a new song yesterday. It's called Fallen. It's off Chris Brown's upcoming album called Brown. 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
16: Caltrans Asset Management work is underway on northbound 805. Crews have closed all lanes of 805 from State Route 52 to Miramar Road. The closure is expected to be lifted Monday by 5 a.m. Expect delays and use Interstate 5 for travel north of University City.
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Got me.

0: 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I'm Kayla. 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
6: Sun beginning to bust through the clouds. Partly cloudy this afternoon. 67 to 71 along the coast. More sunshine inland. Highs in the 70s and low 80s. Lows tonight in the 50s. Chance of rain by Sunday night.
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5: Caltrans asset management work is underway on northbound 805. Crews have closed all lanes of 805 from State Route 52 to Miramar Road. The closure is expected to be lifted Monday by 5 a.m. Expect delays and use Interstate 5 for travel north of University City.
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Starting Monday morning, you're winning. What

0: One Republic needs your love right there on Channel 93.3, San Diego's number one hit music station. All right, so I hope you're having a great Saturday. Trying to make it better as we got the hookup for Live Nation Summer of Live. 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
8: A mix of sun and clouds for the rest of today, 67 to 71 along the coast, 70s, low 80s inland, the overnight lows in the 50s. There's a chance of rain by Sunday night.
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Olivia Dean with Men I Need on Channel 93, San Diego's number one hit music station. Do you need some money? Well, your chance to pay your bills returns Monday morning with Gina and Frankie. 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

Mother's Day is approaching, and we got an opportunity to win big right here on Channel 93. We're sending moms and you to see Pink, starting with Gina and Frankie on Monday morning. All right? 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Olivia Rodrigo, it's Drop Dead.

0: O-Rod, Drop Dead on Channel 93, San Diego's number one hit music station. Tonight it's going down. The San Diego Zoo Food, Wine, and Brew Fest is happening. 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
8: A mix of sun and clouds for the rest of the afternoon, 67 to 71 near the coast, 70s and low 80s inland, lows tonight in the 50s with a chance of rain late.
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She like-

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0: Damn, I Love Miami on Channel 93, San Diego's number one hit music station. I don't know what you're getting into today, but I appreciate you listening. 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
5: Clouds tonight, lows in the 50s, partly cloudy Sunday, 60s along the coast, low 70s inland, slight chance of rain Sunday night.
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Somber back to friends. Alicia, I see you. Thanks for the love out there in Eastlake. Appreciate you having it locked in. And everybody else that's got to work on a Saturday, I see you. Got your Doja Cat. It's gorgeous on Channel 93.

0: All right, Monday morning, it returns your chance to get $1,000 to do whatever you need to do, San Diego. I don't know what you would do with it, but I want to travel. I want to go places. And things are expensive. Make sure you got it locked in on Channel 933 for your chance to pay your bills. All right, Sabrina Carpenter, this is House Tour.
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6: Clouds tonight with lows in the 50s. Partly cloudy for Sunday. 60s along the coast, low 70s inland. Slight chance of rain Sunday night.
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Be the Devil Wears Prada 2, Frankie V, Channel 933. The soundtrack is all females, including this girl, Sienna Spyro. She's on the soundtrack. 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

0: 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What up, Tina?
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Starting Monday morning, you're winning with Channel 933. Oh.

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Also, Jack Harlow. A chance to win coming up in about 3 minutes. Speaking concerts, Olivia Rodrigo did announce her tour. She's going to be in L.A. for 4 dates this summer. 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